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I have a dream. One day.

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1: I have a dream. 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

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Because you think that being a girl is degrading. But secretly, you'd love to know what it's like, wouldn't you? What it feels like for a girl.

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Anyway, we see them, we a bang pan another one. Boss up 4-5, Nanko 1, Remington. Any boy, this ball a turn him in a Killington.

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Bus up 4 or 5 now go on Remington. Any

Listen, you hear that? Kid is in the jungle. Kid is in the jungle. Kid is in the jungle. Yo, listen, you hear that? Kid is in the jungle. Kid is in the jungle.

Listen, you hear that? Killers in the jungle. Killers in the jungle. 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

just all comes together. It just all comes together. It just all comes together.

Drink some margaritas by swinging blue lights. 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Are you with me? Are you